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Hi! Raul Naba, Hanot! Balposadas, Tira! Taga-Biak na Batoda, Birada na! Taga-Cadiz, Jan Eric Rosal, Hanot!

0: Yes, gid kuya. 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Sir James Bornales Goles. Whatever.
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0: Nag-celebrate sa iyang birthday yesterday. Si Sir Francis Bornales. Hey. Sir Francis Goles Bornales.
1: Special one.
0: Nag-celebrate sa iyang birthday yesterday. September 21. Belated happy birthday
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0: to you,
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0: sir.
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0: darling. Pasensya gid, Sir James, kay naulhi ang amon nga birthday greetings.
1: True.
0: Salamat gid, I know you are listening. Belated happy birthday once again to your brother, Sir Francis Goles Bornales.
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2: Mayong hapon man sa kay Sir Leon Ray Sandico, gapamati subong, nagkag-monitor sa radyo. Para pag-greet, dalang sa mga grupo ko, kasi Ma'am Melissa Gador, si Ma'am Marivic Chodoro, si Ma'am Mylene Joyce Sidayon, kag si Ma'am Cheryl Obligar, gapamati subong. Good afternoon sa inyo.

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Living Lord, be with us as we work today. Fill this office with inspiration and energy. Help us to work as a team and bring out the best in each other. May we be efficient and achieve all we need to, but also remember to rest. May this place be full of fun and friendship, and may relaxation and harmony inhabit this space. Thank you for this new day and the opportunity to work together. Amen. 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